that's alright. I love you anyway. And I'm still gonna be here for you to my dying day, baby. Right now, I'm just in so much pain, baby, because you just won't come back to me, will you? Just come back to me. Yes, baby, my heart is lonely.

Where do you think you're going? A thing you don't know. You got no way of knowing. There's really no place you can go.